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1: I'm looking for the Kickstart call. I want to put you on the radio. 1-877-367-4432. First call of the night. Let's see who it is. Reach out. Here's Lainey Wilson.

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1: Love getting to know y'all a little bit better. At the end of the day, y'all are the star of the show. We're just hitting buttons here. Instagram, Wayne, D, and Tate. We called the Kickstart call, though.
2: All right, so let's go to the first call. Who do we have?
3: Hi, this is Stacy.
1: Stacy, what is up? How the heck are you?
3: I'm pretty good, but I've been seeing this new guy, and I did like a full FBI investigation.
1: Oh, Lord.
2: As you should. Yeah.
3: Thank you. And so my question is, why did he follow like 742 girls, and like six of them are named Kayla?
2: Oh.
3: And I'm not saying like it's not necessarily bad or like a red flag, but I did check to see if any of them look like me. Like, am I being dramatic? Am I the weird one? I'm not sure.
1: Tay, I'm quick to reply. You go first here.

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2: And we appreciate y'all hanging with us. 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You want in on a new song before anybody else hears it? Let's just say our friend Kenny Chesney got a big surprise. You'll get it all day Friday right here.

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1: 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Got some massive stories coming up today. What up?
2: Luke Combs keeps smashing records. This is crazy.
1: Shocker. By the way, you met him first as an iHeart Country on the Verge artist. So I'm not saying we get some credit, but like, that's our guy right there. iHeart Country Roundup on the way in under 15.

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1: All right, so last Ohio Stadium. Now this past weekend, Luke Combs shattered records once again with his appearance at Neyland Stadium in Knoxville, Tennessee. The concert, which featured openers Dierks Bentley, Ty Myers, Jake Worthington, and Thelma and James, drew 92,045 fans, which broke the record for the largest concert attendance in Neyland Stadium history, set by Garth Brooks back in 2019. All right, next, newcomer Carter Faith has been tapped to sing the official theme song of this year's award show for the ACMs. Pretty cool. Called Let's Go to Vegas. Original hit from Faith Hill. Faith and Faith. We love that for them. But that song was back in, what, like 1995 is when it came out. But the song is available to stream now on Amazon Music and is featured in the official trailer for the 61st ACM Awards. So go check it out. All right, and last, it seems like the beef between Kacey Musgraves and Miranda Lambert has truly been squashed, which I love to see. The two have both admitted to having their differences in the past, but the recording of Horses and Divorces on Kacey's new album, Middle of Nowhere, suggests those fences have been mended. If there was any doubt of that case, Monday night should put those fears to rest because both Kacey and Miranda took the stage in Texas where they debuted the track live for the very first time. It's all over the internet and it's such a cute moment. Go check it out when you have a moment. That's your iHeart Country Roundup with Tay.
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95. Ella Langley is choosing Texas on the Thursday night. What's up? My name is Wayne D. She is Tay. Instagram is at Wayne D and Tay. 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
1: And she does such a great job diving into these group therapy stories. Tay, you got another one for this this lovely Thursday, huh?
2: Yes, and we've got Jason for group therapy. Are you still there?
3: How's it going?
1: It's going good, man. Tay said you got some drama, and Tay, you said this is Mother's Day related, right?
2: Yes.
1: All right, brother. Well, something tells me you may have been a jerk. What's the story?
3: Because I want to go spend Mother's Day. You know, I want to celebrate my mom and not my wife. I think that, you know, my mom's getting up in age, and I feel like I owe it to her to celebrate Mother's Day with her. You know, it's like an hour drive. I'm going to have to, you know, leave town and go see her. But I think my wife is going to be pretty upset about this because she's like, oh, this is my big day. And yeah, I don't know. I just feel like I have to prioritize mom over my wife.
1: Okay.
3: I feel bad about it, but I want to know what the audience thinks. Is it wrong to put mom ahead of the wife?
1: You're listening. We appreciate you. I mean, it's your mom. You celebrate your Mother's Day, right? Mm-hmm. I think if your kids are young, you have to help them, like, set it up. But I don't think, like, right? Am I wrong?
2: Yeah, I think you should always find a way to, like, celebrate both on the same day.
1: Yeah, your mom still got to feel special because she still had to deal with you.
2: Yeah.
1: Group therapy is here. It's 1-877-367-4432.
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And our Instagram is Wayne D and Tay. Tara just hit us. 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

Hot Country B, 95. Luke Combs, that is Sleepless in a Hotel Room. What's up? Wayne D with Sam Hunt coming up. Gabby Barrett, want to play something for you. Hit us on Instagram at Wayne D and say, all right. It's Jordan Davis. It's time.

0: B95. And group therapy continues. A little bit of drama. He's like, I'm skipping out on my wife to focus on my mom for Mother's Day. Is he a jerk?
1: I mean, it's his mom. They need to do some. I mean, it's his mom. So, like, yeah. I don't know. I kind of understand. I think the wife's being a little intense. And it's like, she can also, maybe they should just plan something together.
0: Yeah.
1: So that, like, they each have their own day, but then mom gets a little attention in the morning and then wife gets more attention later on.
0: Hey, I know what you're saying. Check in now. 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
1: All right. Mother's Day is coming up. Obviously, we're talking about that a lot tonight. But Tay found a stat that is kind of interesting.
2: Yeah. So for Mother's Day coming up, right? Brunches are nice. Gifts are nice. Flowers, whatever. No, but this is actually what moms want.
1: Okay. 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
1: Oh, hey, that was pretty good. I'll take that one.
0: What do you got coming up? By the way, everybody knows I sing like absolute trash.
1: Yeah, no, that was horrible. I could never imagine seeing first graders jump in action like this. This is cool.
0: Great story you get in just a couple of minutes.

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1: Bailey Zimmerman. It's called Chevy Silverado. What's going on? My name is Wayne D. Instagram is He's Wayne D. Got to get to Riley Green in a couple of minutes. First, Russell Dickerson, Unreal at the iHeart Country Festival. Thanks to Capital One this past weekend. Here's Worth Your Wild.

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2: 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Nearly half of mothers want absolutely nothing. 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And they want no.

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B95. I mean, maybe it's $1,000 for mama. 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

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Ella Langley, there is Choosing Texas. Appreciate y'all letting us be a part of your Thursday night. Lauren Elena, Chase Matthew, they made the trip to Austin, Texas for the iHeart Country Festival a couple of nights ago. They're on now with All My Exes.

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1: 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You want in on a new song before anybody else hears it? Let's just say our friend Kenny Chesney got a big surprise. You'll get it all day Friday right here.

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1: 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What up?
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1: 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By the way, you met him first as an iHeart Country on the Verge artist. So I'm not saying we get some credit, but like, that's our guy right there. iHeart Country Roundup on the way in under 15.

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2: All right, so last at Ohio Stadium. Now this past weekend, Luke Combs shattered records once again with his appearance at Neyland Stadium in Knoxville, Tennessee. The concert, which featured openers Dierks Bentley, Ty Myers, Jake Worthington, and Thelma and James, drew 92,045 fans, which broke the record for the largest concert attendance in Neyland Stadium history, set by Garth Brooks back in 2019. All right, next, newcomer Carter Faith has been tapped to sing the official theme song of this year's award show for the ACM. It's pretty cool, called Let's Go to Vegas. Original hit from Faith Hill. Faith and Faith, we love that for them. But that song was back in, 1995 is when it came out. But the song is available to stream now on Amazon Music and is featured in the official trailer for the 61st ACM Awards. So go check it out. All right, and last, it seems like the beef between Kacey Musgraves and Miranda Lambert has truly been squashed, which I love to see. The two have both admitted to having their differences in the past, but the recording of Horses and Divorces on Kacey's new album, Middle of Nowhere, suggests those fences have been mended. If there was any doubt of that case, Monday night should put those fears to rest because both Kacey and Miranda took the stage in Texas where they debuted the track live for the very first time. It's all over the internet and it's such a cute moment. Go check it out when you have a moment. That's your iHeartCountry Roundup with Tech.
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7: 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Welcome to show number 1582. 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Nashville news and Hudson. 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
7: 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Here's his new one, Carry On, right now on After Midnight.

95. Now, I know it's Friday, and that's already really good news, but how about a good news story to go on top of that? Hang on for two songs, and I'll share some with you.

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1: 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I've never listened to The Late Show, but I'm loving it.
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1: Whether you're on the road, on the job, or you just can't sleep, Granger Smith is right here with you. Thanks for being a part of the After Midnight family.

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1: This is so awesome. Kacey Musgraves surprised fans with three nights at an awesome small venue in New Braunfels, Texas called Green Hall. And well, she surprised everyone with Miranda Lambert, and they performed together Horses and Divorces. So cute. You can watch the video up at aftermidnight.com. Oh, this is cool. Alabama has announced the return of its Fan Appreciation Week. So if you're a big fan, you're going to love this. 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
1: Hi, Granger. It's Sue Kelson from Silvis, Illinois. Just thought I'd let you know. Got my ears on listening to you. Have a great day, hon.
0: Wow, Sue. Thank you so much for that encouragement.
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Police up in Canada chased down a drunk guy, but when they came back, their squad car was gone. Yeah, and someone stole their ride. Earl Dibbles Jr. is going to share this dumb criminal story with us next.

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Back in 2010, Betty White became the oldest person to ever host Saturday Night Live, and she crushed it. I'll share more in history, plus some other things that went down on this day, coming up in just two countries.

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1: Listen, I get it. Not everyone sleeps at night. Some of us think, some of us drive, some of us pray. Granger's with you through it all. Thanks for being a part of the After Midnight family.

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Brought this up last hour, still looking for your phone call. 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
1: Ranger, it's so nice to have your show to listen to as I work every night delivering papers from Greenwood, South Carolina. I just love y'all's show. 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I've learned so much from listening to you. Thank you, and we appreciate you.
0: Wow, that is so encouraging. Sometimes I do this show, and it's hard to know if anybody's listening at all. You know, it's like, hey, should I just play the music, introduce the artist, and move on? Or do we want to have a discussion? Do we want to have a topic and kind of dig into something, maybe learn a little bit of something? So that just means a lot. Thank you so much for telling me that.

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Imagine getting busted for driving drunk again, and this time going the wrong way down a one-way street with no license, no required breathalyzer, and a BAC over 3 times the legal limit. One guy in Nebraska managed to check all of those boxes. Earl Dibbles Jr. is coming in to share this dumb criminal story with us next.

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B95. Look at that. Kenny's back with an iHeart Country World premiere. That's Carry On. We made it! Friday! It's Amy James. Today's goal to get you out of the work week and into a Mother's Day weekend as quickly and painlessly as possible. Amen.

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1: Hi, it's Amy James. What do you think? You want the companionship of a dog but never have to use a poop bag? Well, Roomba has just the thing for you, and I got feelings on this. They're developing a new AI-powered pet robot for companionship. So it'd be like a dog you can take for walks. And I think that for people who are around right now, this might feel weird and maybe wouldn't be your thing. However, if AI becomes more and more into our like its daily lives and systems, I do think that people who are born down the road might say, yeah, this is perfect. What do you think?
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1: With Morgan Wallen, don't we? Hello and happy Friday. It's Amy James. If you haven't heard, America is turning 250 years old this year. Cheerios, Coca-Cola, Mountain Dew, and Oreo are among the brands teasing very special items to commemorate our country's birthday. We'll get you details as they

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An iHeart Country world premiere on a Friday from Kenny Chesney. That's Carry On. Shania Twain hosting this year's ACM Awards. Why she took the gig. She'll tell

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0: 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That's Dan and Shay. They recently dropped their new song, Say So, and have announced they're performing at the ACM Awards. 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
1: Thank you for spending some of your Friday with me. 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

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Hey, it's Amy James. And if you haven't already made us your number one preset on your iHeartRadio app, I encourage you to do it. Tap that talkback mic anytime you want to hear a song on Hot Country B95.

That's Riley Green. He is currently making his acting debut with a recurring role on CBS's Marshals. Hey, it's Amy James. Friday, working our way to the weekend. Thanks for being here. Cole Swindell, Forever to Me.

Country B95. Hi, it's Amy James. Got some music news from Ko Wetzel this week. He's gearing up for the launch of his 6th studio album. I love the title. It's called The Night Champion.

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0: 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Friday, it's Amy James. Thanks for being here. Chase Matthew, darling.
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That's Don't We, the song Morgan Wallen has been using to kick off his Still the Problem tour. Would you like $1,000? Maybe you're a mom listening and you go, yeah, for Mother's Day, I'm going to give myself a grand. Another keyword to win 9K payday at 3. 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

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Got two things coming up for you need to be aware of. $1,000, your chance to win's at 4. And then the iHeart Country world premiere, Kenny Chesney, Carry On, just came out this morning. Going to play that for you right after 4.

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1: 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If you only heard a part of it, I'm going to play it for you again right after 6. Here's George Burge.

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Gonna play that for you right after 6. Here's Tucker Wetmore. It's Brunette.

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1: 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Let me know. Gonna get that on for you again right after 7.

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1: I knew I'd see her around. 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I'd act like I didn't see her. 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But we just needed some time. She could get on with her life, and I'd get on with mine. Thought I would be fine, but maybe not.

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